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This is Bruno Mars. Right now. I just might right now. 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

0: weekend på solo. Gode sange, non-stop.
1: Are you ready?
2: Lift me up.
3: It's Rihanna.
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